bone dear. Wo mama sitting up on the wheel, your papa. Now, what some say, I couldn't be over what Yammy Vigina. Not a chairman, so it's Yammy over Gunufo. Dano Daniel Bomb Payabi. Now, what suffer was suffering ready. Now, Radia Samma, it's yes, yes, eh? Briar the Daniel Pipe on Yanoban. Pass Yam upon my soul. Mitchie Woody, who bet him in Bible. Now, who bet you? What some said you was so soon in the hint, Fabiano?

brothers. Bible said there is a friend who is more than a brother. My father has left me there before. My mother has left me there before. My brothers and sisters, they've left me there before. But he is a friend indeed. When all men forsake you, he will be there for you. Oh, yes. Oh, yes. I love him. And the rest of my days, I will love you.

Communities are what war, and they are who control and they are grow.

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0: 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Yay, check out. Yay, check out. Yay. That's right. Yamu Akwaba Elfambra Madan Latam Park Aha and official in the 2026 Onia Atena Community League. Yes, Nafi, Yede Ababa Somo, Onia TV, Onia 95.1 FM, Nafi, Mia General, Elia Kabuma, Yede Atena, Yede Yantumano, Abon Tumano, Ena, Yetimia Shafi, Yede Abro. This time around, you know, 32 communities. And I ever pray last year, yeah, zone by zone, yeah, to two coin pray. This time, yet now, Madala Town Park Harmia, now, yet me, I
1: remember,
0: the true champion of the 2026 Onya Atena Community League. Asra Kasia and Koma Atena NLA from the National Lotteries Authority. What was it? Didida, Otaimi Star 766 hash. Now, wait to me, HUC, with numbers a noon from a year 1 to 29. We will select those numbers now. Anytime the hour number no everybody depending on the category I will select here, Obey Jessica, Eddie, Ego, Botomo, Atanali, dear. Woman say, ye did da, na ya bono, na ya di asedakasia, Emma, the head of station, Emma Onia FM, Mr. Efo Kwame Jakpasu, Neniswa Dihunu, Nedayasu, Aw yes, Ebano Akudie Dia, Obeche Emma Communities no, Woman so e yon
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0: Ena, only pretty fortune in Hwa, Yetimi Esha, Yedi Onia Community League, you know, Edi Premo, Atna Foso Emu, Se Omekamo, Na Vishino, Yamano Abba, into reality. Mini, Edi Solomon, Amanka, the Superman from Onya Sport, and I and ne Arape, Yeshanafe, Jumedino, Yedu, and Echa, Memorial Fise, Isaac, and Sapicha, Adipa GH, Bismarck, Kusapon, Alfred, Techimensa, Emmanuel Kwamiamo, Wina, Ekayamo, and I, Yedi Jumedino, Eche, na Yedi Abro, Young Fasrekas, Emma, Abofon Kaya, Womansu, Ekayamo, Ever Park. Ghana, Womu Elsemu, a body tissue, and I think toilet rolls, Ope, and the Papa Power with him, Menko Far tissue, yeah, you're with him, a better attack with him, Koranakoji, Eva,
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0: 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Sasso and a decathlon Ghana. Homo and my sporting equipment. A pound of footballs. A band of pips. A band of jerseys. Football boots. A decathlon Ghana Limited. And a come for the amount. Sasso and a
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0: Bacheria Nebedi El Hajinano. Nasuma Foods. And a Eche. Na N.A. Wometimi Abwaye. Sasso and a Prescott Medical Center. Yeah, ambulance and for medical treatment. Womo and I from a Casadumaque and I Asimu and Arape. Emma Yedi Onia Atena Community League 2026. Etimi Eshe na Yetimi Ede Abremo. Baby Adri, you have to answer Afre, the head of station, Edema Onia Group, and Onia 95.1, Mr. Efo Kwame Chakwasu, na Botaye, and Nkomo Kakra, and before I was at Edia Sano, Waba, na waiting me, Edi Amaye, Makacho, that said, and Edge, a lot of dignitaries. 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
0: Captains, former Black Stars players, MCs, DCs. Women are Ababeka. Now, and you see, say we are a young aspiring footballer. Usia Kain, now we are defender. Now, Obe Use Dan Quay, former captain, Adam Akra House of Folk, former defender, or boy as a right back, or boy as a center back for the Black Stars and Afia Akra House of Folk, or TSA. We are striker. Now, who is the prince of goals? The only player Ghana has a Yatoro prince. The son said, goals to know all the two acts in the moon. Now, easy crab. From way back across the folk of Kamanone, MBC Academy of the Black Stars. Even in 2010, when Ghana is making history to the quarterfinal stage of the FIFA World Cup. I'm not saying, your prince of goals, Prince Tego. What's an integral member
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0: Again, the current number one Edema the Black Stars of Ghana, or your current captain, Edema Accra Hearts of Folk, and Chair, Edema Kotin Ghana Nim, at the 2026 FIFA World Cup in Mexico, Canada, and of the United States of America. Benjamin Asari, and so Ababekansa, and Arope, Yene Ominano, Ebedi Komoso, big role models, and Wahat, we are goalkeeper, we are outfield player. This is an opportunity to showcase our God-given talent. Mr. Efo Kwame Jack Basu, head of station, Onia Group. 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
3: Solonia, Mebobia, Ache. 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And it's the representatives of the Ministry of Sports and Recreation.
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3: discipline, and encouraging healthy lifestyle among our communities. To the 32 participating teams, you are already winners. Even though there will only be one person to lift the trophy, for just qualifying, that makes you winners. I just want to say something. Last year, Benjamin Asare played a very key role. In his speech last year, he reminded us the secret of hard work, training, preparation, and positive mindset. Without these things, you cannot make it as a footballer. And I want all the 32 teams and each player to remember that. 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
3: Throughout the tournament, today we have Prince Tego sitting here, who has constantly been encouraging young footballers to believe in themselves and to remain committed to their dreams, emphasizing that success comes through determination, perseverance, despite all challenges. May that spirit inspire every player here, step by step on the pitch. I also encourage everyone, each and every one of you, to remember that while victory is important, respect, discipline, fair play, and unity are the true victories we seek. 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And finally, I thank the Ministry of Sports and Recreation, the Ghana Football Association, our MCEs, our chiefs, and all of you who contributed towards this. The staff members, for your relentless efforts, the hard work, the midnights that we work just to put these things together. Together, let us make this tournament a tournament and a celebration of talents, unity, and hope. With that, and in my conclusion, it is my honor to officially declare the Onia Athena Community League
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3: 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Thank you very much. 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
4: A fear jamo, communities in a Edwam Ho Echimu, Omodom Tim and a buy, Jaman Sudia, Omento Echri, Omodia Hortens no Kubi and a buy, Omina, Ebexra Diabaco, Community Bay and a new link in Upoyepa, Nonia Emma Omina, Aquina, now Okano Ayasunko, now Pondi Morti Yepa. A few ideas, Onia Athena Community League, no, as I have a view, a few ideas, yes, sister, no one cry, and in general, Diepa, I was what you have. Communities, I want to be a crowd of something. I want to be.

0: Soye papa, enti sya ne so, se enti ya the official kickoff no, e ba be sase na e hu se si e so e koso kama kama, ya te e hu ensem e ma mo. 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Ti, ye ko na media ka no to so, e wo Onia TV so e fe ma, ni hu se si e te. 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
1: And Afe, the two teams are on board the opening fixture of the Onia Atena Community 2026. No? Now, I'm on the official kickoff. No? Already, I catch up that I said, Mr. Horin K. Kwashika, Wano Efri, the Ministry of Sports, Professor Sapon Eye, Coordinator for Schools. Edema, the Ministry of Sports and Recreation. Already, yeah.

0: sorry, one so ever ha. Yeah, the Jimmy Gino Eddie Eba. So, dignitaries, on my journey, the officials. Now, I'm on a walking onto the field. Now,
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0: Yeah, I had a countdown, no. Now, referee, so it's me, Eddie. Ball no about the center circle. Woman the ball in the bed, yeah. Team solo Eberto and Ak on the center circle. Now your dignity so Womo Etini Ashe. Na any woman to my kickoff no edia my so referees. A time is now. Set woman in the aim. Na yet me about the center circle.

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1: This is the moment yadi the official kickoff no etimi ehwe na yetimi ede abro anti so far bibia ede na kwe mu onia atena community league 2026 powered by onia 95.1 sponsored by Atena NLE. 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
1: 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Wamu weshena amu a osaye onto the field. Nemum, doya, nema kono aha. We are still putting things together.